You thought I'd crumble. But love isn't measured by who stays. It's measured by who rises after the goodbye. And I rose, not perfect, but whole.

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1: I've been lost inside a million eyes. 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Draining colors into black and white. No one's reading all the words that I write.

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1: Lately I've been living in a dream. The past feels like a better place to be. 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Empyrean skies can't compete with those eyes. 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

0: 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Радіо Аверс.
1: Early morning, there's a message on my phone. It's my mother saying, darling, please come home. I fear the worst. 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

В Україні 22 година. 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
1: When your legs don't work like they used to before, and I can't sweep you off of your feet,

love again. Just trying to find some answers. I wish we could have saved you. I wish we could have helped.